hate to give the satisfaction asking how you're doing now. How's the castle built off people you pretend to care about? 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I see the parties and diamonds sometimes when I close my eyes. 6 months of torture you sold to some forbidden paradise. I loved you truly. You gotta laugh at the stupid.

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Pontexa. You said you hated the ocean, but you're surfing now.

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Wait a minute. 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I'ma play this for y'all. Hey, y'all get some more drinks going on. I sound a whole lot better.

Somos tu estación de música continua. Ponte al 102.1. Pontexa. Why wait to say? At least I did in my way. Lie way.

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En Exa 101, ya a las 2 de la tarde, 13 minutos, 2 con 13. 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Peggy Goo con It Goes Like Na Na Na. Nah. Así se llama. 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